0: Hey, this is Jonathan Davis from Korn. You're listening to Radio Activa in Colombia. Una chimba.
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2: 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This is Marcos. And we want to say hello to Radio Activa, the rock planet.